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2: 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What is the law? 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

I see the parties and diamonds. 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I loved you truly. You gotta laugh at the stupid.

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shocked to resignation as the arguing declined. 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

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I think you might be okay. Could care less what your friends say. 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

0: 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You have new neighbors moving in next door. Oh. You're not doing it.
1: We should go over, look cool, and convince them to keep the noise down.
0: Hey, neighbors, it's good to meet you.
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0: We got y'all. We won't be no trouble.
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2: 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I could wear my Louis Vuitton.
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